Oh man, let's go, baby. We're gonna take it uptown one time. Yo, Ghost, I need you to take it uptown one time.

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Fuck. Reconnect, goddammit. 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Here we go. 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

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You can't get on board.

0: 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America front on you.
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0: I know it befuddle you. But don't let it get to you.
1: Don't let it get to
0: just
1: you.
0: Know that they miserable.
1: Miserable.
0: And know that behind every smile.

Yes. Back online. Give me some of that. This fucking lagging again. Come on, hurry up. Fuck. Reconnect, goddammit. Reconnect. Ha! Knew it would come back. Here we go. Oh. Yeah. That's what I was looking for.

The lights, the glimmer, shooting stars and beautiful women. Dice games and dominoes, presidential Obama flows. Rivers drip with tadpoles, nightclubs with bad hoes. Neighborhoods with liquor stores and foes and baggy clothes. I gotta get this dope, so bang bang the lifestyle. Too bright, we might turn your lights down. Cut off your water, put him on a set just for starters. Enjoy the trip, blaze up a split, ride down the strip. Get you some hen or get you some juice and mix it with gins and flicks to the pen.

taught y'all the recipe. That West Coast mentality. Tupac and Ice Cube. Show Dog and 40 Water. Ice-T and Eazy-E. Quick, but you wanna be, I put you on the scene. DPG, await with gunplay and let the beef cease. Peace to the gods. Peace. And all the G's on the yard. 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Trickle down and pick it up. 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

0: 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And I said, baby, baby, baby, is there some karmic G love thing happening here, baby, or what? By that time, fast at me with the nine, he said it's time to blow, you know. So out the door we go, back to the ride. 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Riding around in a stolen police car, so we dropped it off and piled in the caddy. Steve was driving, cause I had to talk to my man.
1: I don't know anything about any fucking setup.
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3: 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That's a good idea. 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

0: 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We cast it off and along we went off from Bermuda to an island resort we rented.
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0: 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Yeah, that's the Woody Woodpecker
1: all day long.
0: Picks a few holes in a tree.
1: Oh, we sing it
0: if
1: all
0: a red
1: day long.
0: One's really red.
1: He packs a few holes in a tree to see if a redwood's really red.
0: He packs a few holes in your head.
1: The tiniest wind.
0: Oh, a few holes in your head.
1: There's two.

0: 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Activate the Videotron. First of all, we will see how he was born and what is the extent of his power.
1: How did you become Ultraman?
2: 7,000.
1: What was it really like to become Ultraman?
2: 7,000.
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1: 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Malheur à vous! Malheur à vous!
2: FF. FF. FF. FF. FF. FF. FF. FF. FF. FF. FF. FF. FF. FF. FF. FF. FF. FF. FF. FF. FF. FF. FF. FF. FF. FF. FF. FF. FF. FF. FF. FF. FF. FF. FF. FF. FF. FF. FF. FF. FF. FF. FF. FF. FF. FF. FF. FF. FF. FF. FF. FF. FF. FF. FF. FF. FF. FF. FF. FF. FF. FF. FF. FF. FF. FF. FF. FF. FF. FF. FF. FF. FF. FF. FF. FF. FF. FF. FF. FF. FF. FF. FF. FF. FF. FF. FF. FF. FF. FF. FF. FF. FF. FF. FF. FF. FF. FF. FF. FF. FF. FF. FF. FF. FF. FF. FF. FF. FF. FF. FF. FF. FF. FF. FF. FF. FF. FF. FF. FF. FF. FF. FF. FF. FF. FF.

got to have it. I got to have it. I got to have it. I got to have it. Yes, I love it. I like to drink it. Give me

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Shit crazy. Nobody said it would be this hard. The journey. We winning though like a motherfucker. It's the infamous T-E-R-R-O-R. 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

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Gotta maintain my social ranking. I'm stuck, I can go back when my lie was steady, when my fake was lucky, not straight. Don't take all the credit, you wanna have the benefits. Don't look for the fame or you go straight to the fail. For Christ's sake.

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And in the end, it felt much better the day after. Truth's not so weak.

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Give me some of that. What the fuck is this? Fucking lagging again. 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Here we go. Oh. Yeah. That's what I was looking for.

0: 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Good luck.
1: Thanks.
0: In primary sequence. All right. Mark at 10, 9, 8, 7, 6, 5, 4, 3, 2, 1. Drop. Rétrospective.

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Is it you? Is it me?

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Of course, some classic we played too, with David Prescott, Vangelis, Tangerine Dream, not to forget a brand new unreleased and exclusive session by Jean-Michel Jarre. The latest Himekami tonight.

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